0: van dit moment. 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I got you. Let's get it.
1: 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It's all about that love. Let's go.
0: 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Good vibes in the morning.

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2: Yay, Netherlands, June 8th. Only 3 days left. Don't miss out. 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

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I'm all about a good time, baby girl, you know me. Go and party with your friends, everything is on me.

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0: this.
1: Bestel nu bij New York Pizza. It's the
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I bong bong. 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

0: heat.
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0: It's 7 p.m. Frat drop. It's 95 degrees. 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
0: It's 7 p.m. Frat drop. It's 95 degrees. 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
1: 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I got jewels in a safe that I don't even wear.
0: Bro, I'll do it for some shoes and some clothes. 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